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2: 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Centre unveils 1.25 lakh crore rupees rural development push, new framework under Viksit Bharat Jiramji to roll out from 1st July. US military launches strikes against Iran in response to downing of Army Apache helicopter off Oman coast. And in cricket, Ruturaj Gaikwad's century helps India A beat Sri Lanka A by 8 runs in tri-series opener in Dambulla. And now the news in detail. Prime Minister Narendra Modi has become the longest continuously serving democratically elected Prime Minister of India today. Mr. Modi took the oath of office on 26th of May in 2014. He surpassed the record of Pandit Jawaharlal Nehru, who first took oath as an elected Prime Minister on 13th of May in 1952 and served until 27th of May 1964. Pandit Nehru's tenure as an elected Prime Minister amounted to 4,398 days. Now, Prime Minister Modi's continuous tenure is 4,399 days, making him the longest serving elected Prime Minister in India's history. More details on this from our correspondent.
3: The achievement of Prime Minister Narendra Modi is particularly noteworthy given the scale and complexity of governance in India, a nation of over 1.4 billion people characterized by extraordinary diversity in language, culture, religion and geography. At a time when many countries have witnessed political churn, frequent changes in government and policy uncertainty, India has experienced continuity in leadership and governance. It reflects sustained public trust over 3 consecutive national mandates in the world's largest democracy. Independent global surveys have consistently ranked Prime Minister Modi among the world's most popular democratic leaders. He has also been conferred with the highest civilian honors of more than 30 countries. Prime Minister Modi's rise from a humble socio-economic background to the highest elected office without the support of a political dynasty is widely seen as an illustration of the opportunities and social mobility offered by India's democratic system. During Prime Minister Modi's tenure, nearly 250 million Indians moved out of multidimensional poverty and people saw rapid expansion of digital public infrastructure, large-scale infrastructure development, improvements in welfare delivery and broad-based socio-economic progress. During this period, India has strengthened its position as the world's fastest growing major economy, concluded major trade agreements with leading economies and emerged as a more influential voice on global issues including development, technology, climate action and the priorities of the global south. Anupam Mishra, Akashwani News, Delhi.
2: World leaders have congratulated Prime Minister Narendra Modi on becoming India's longest serving elected Prime Minister of the country. We have a report.
4: World leaders have hailed Prime Minister's transformative governance, his advocacy for the Global South, and his vision of an inclusive and economically dynamic India. President of Sri Lanka, Anura Kumar Dissanayake, in a letter said that the milestone is a testament not only to Mr. Modi's years in office, but also to the trust and confidence that the people of the world's largest democracy

0: have repeatedly placed in his leadership. He also highlighted India's remarkable economic and social transformation and noted that Prime Minister Modi's vision has inspired many beyond India's borders, including Sri Lanka. Prime Minister of Papua New Guinea, James Marape, in a personal video message, described Prime Minister Modi as a role model and an example of leadership.
1: Hello and greetings from Papua New Guinea to my friend Prime Minister Modi. Congratulations on reaching a historic milestone, the longest continuous Prime Minister of the great country of India. You have now surpassed the record as the longest serving Prime Minister of India. India remains a friend of Papua New Guinea. You personally have come here. I give respect to you as a senior leader of the Global South, and I am happy that you have now a whole record as the longest serving Prime Minister of India.
0: Further, Prime Minister of Trinidad and Tobago, Kamala Prasad Bisesar, also highlighted Prime Minister Modi's journey from humble beginnings to leading a nation of 1.4 billion people across three terms and underscored India's significant achievements in foreign policy, economic growth, infrastructure and socio-economic development. With Anupam and Rishu's report, Chirag Jha, Akashwani News, Delhi.
2: A meeting of the National Democratic Alliance, NDA, will be held in New Delhi today to celebrate its government completing 12 years and Prime Minister Narendra Modi becoming the longest continuously serving elected Prime Minister of India. Our correspondent has more details on the meeting.
3: All constituents of the alliance beside the top leadership of the BJP, including Prime Minister Modi, are expected to attend the meeting. The NDA meeting will also be attended by chief ministers and deputy chief ministers of all 22 NDA governed states and union territories, besides the leaders of all alliance constituents. The meeting will focus on reviewing various national development programs, infrastructure programs, and the Modi government's vision to transform the nation into a developed country by 2047. With Anupam Mishra, Priya Mondal, Akashwani News, Delhi.
2: The centre has unveiled 1.25 lakh crore rupees push for rural development in the country. Union Rural Development Minister Shivraj Singh Chauhan said that the central government has already allocated 30,000 crore rupees under MG Narega. He said in addition to this, an interim allocation of 95,692 crore rupees has been released to states and union territories. With this, the total allocation will exceed 1.25 lakh crore rupees. Mr. Chauhan said this after chairing a virtual meeting of state rural development ministers regarding the implementation of Viksit Bharat Jiramji. The act will come into force across the country with effect from 1st of next month. This is Akashwani giving you the news. For quick news updates round the clock, follow us on our X handle at AI News Alerts. And for details of these stories and more, log on to our website www.newsonair.gov.in and download the News on AIR app. Welcome back. You're listening to Morning News. India has undergone a remarkable transformation driven by the principles of Sabka Saath, Sabka Vikas, Sabka Vishwas and Sabka Prayas under the visionary leadership of Prime Minister Narendra Modi in the last 12 years. During this period, the Modi government carried out many flagship initiatives for the welfare and empowerment of the poor, the farmers, women and the youth. Akashwani News brings you a special feature on the government's efforts over the last 12 years across key sectors. Today, we focus on the measures taken by the government towards empowerment of the youth. Our report.
4: In the past 12 years, the government has given focus to the youth power of the nation. India's next generation reforms have now turned into a reform express with youth power at its core. Young Indians are central to building a developed India and shaping the country's future across sectors. More than 12 crore new entrepreneurs have received PM Mudra Yojana loans, giving wings to the dreams of youth. The government is empowering youth to drive employment and self-reliance and youth becoming job creators, not job seekers. A female entrepreneur from Raipur in Chhattisgarh, Isha Patel, shared her inspiring journey from cooking at home to establishing a successful cafe business.
5: Many young people feel that they lack funding, but often they are not aware of the various government schemes available to support them. My suggestion would be to do some research on these opportunities. For example, there are schemes like Mudra Mudra loan and the PM EGP loan, along with several other loans that are available without requiring collateral.
6: Business kariyo aur jitna chahe utna grow kar sakte hain.
4: More than 60 lakh youth have been benefited.

0: Under the PM Viksit Bharat Rozgar Yojana, over 1.6 crore youth have been trained under PM Kaushal Vikas Yojana. A growing pool of skilled talent is powering the Make in India initiative. 12 lakh appointment letters distributed through Rozgar Melas, turning employment dreams into reality. More than 2.2 lakh startups generated over 23 lakh job opportunities and 16 lakh innovation projects developed by students, providing a powerful foundation to the startup ecosystem. An entrepreneur Shilpa from Warangal in Telangana said, Startup India initiative is catalyzing startup culture and building a strong and inclusive ecosystem for innovation and entrepreneurship.
1: Namaste, my name is Shilpa and I'm from Warangal. Startup India is a commendable idea which is giving a platform to lot of youngsters with new business plans, new business ideas. And if you observe, you can see lot of new business coming up on this platform which we have never seen before. So Modi ji, that I know there are a lot of things to talk about, but these are the things that I personally wanted to talk about. And
0: under the PM Setu scheme, 60,000 crore rupees allocated for the modernization of 1,000 ITIs, equipping youth with industry ready skills. The country's youth power with government's support is bringing a new dawn for India. With Anupam Mishra, Saklan Akhtar, Akashwani News, Delhi.
2: A series of programs will be organized today in Prime Minister Modi's hometown, Vadnagar in Gujarat, to mark his 12 years of successful governance, focusing on public participation to support the vision of a Viksit Bharat. Our correspondent is sharing details about these programs.
3: The historic town of Vadnagar is witnessing a series of special events today to celebrate the 12 years of Prime Minister Narendra Modi's successful governance. To mark the occasion, district administration has arranged a magnificent Mahaarti and lighting of 10,000 lamps at the historic Sharmishtha Lake in the evening. Parallelly, a series of programs have been organized at the revered Hatkeshwar Temple by state BJP unit with a cleanliness drive and felicitation of sanitation workers. Aparna Khunt, Akashwani News, Ahmedabad.
2: The U.S. military has launched strikes against Iran in response to the downing of a U.S. Army Apache helicopter off the Oman coast. U.S. officials said the helicopter was brought down by an Iranian drone and the two pilots were rescued. Now let's go live to our West Asia correspondent for details.
4: Explosions were reported across several locations along Iran's southern coast, including Sirik, Bandar Abbas, Kesham, Jask, and Kohimbark. State media said two water storage tanks in Sirik's Bemani district were damaged, disrupting local drinking water supplies. Iranian Foreign Minister Abbas Araghchi warned that Tehran would leave no attack or threat unanswered, saying United States had tested Iran's resolve. Meanwhile, on the Lebanese front, a ceasefire reached only days ago is showing signs of collapse. Israel carried out strikes on southern Lebanese port city of Tyre on Tuesday after issuing an evacuation order covering the entire city for the first time. According to Lebanese Health Ministry, at least 8 people were killed in the attack. The latest fighting has further strained the U.S. brokered ceasefire between Israel and Iran, which remains formally in place despite repeated violations. The widening violence risks pushing any prospect of a lasting peace further out of reach as Tehran continues to link developments in Lebanon and Gulf to the broader regional confrontation. This is Vinod Kumar for Akashwani News from Dubai.
2: In men's cricket, India A defeated Sri Lanka A by 8 runs in a close contest in the opening clash of Tri-Nation A series at the Rangiri Dambulla International Stadium in Sri Lanka yesterday. Opting to bat first, India scored 277 for 6 in stipulated 50 overs, riding on Rituraj Gaikwad's 101 runs. Skipper Tilak Varma also scored 60 runs. In reply, Sri Lanka fell short of just 8 runs as they got bundled out for 269 runs with 7 balls remaining. India A will next face Afghanistan A tomorrow on the same venue. And now for a look at today's newspapers, it's over to Shagun Chopra.
5: Thank you, Saira. Newspapers have widely noticed Prime Minister Narendra Modi's 12 years in office. Modi completes 12 years. BJP hails transformation, writes Hindustan Times, while the Indian Express headlines, NDA turns 12 today, meets to mark Modi crossing Nehru stint. In an age of quick commerce taking precedence in every household, the Economic Times informs, Zepto pips Instamart in orders, but lacks Blinkit. Newspapers also carry a picture of vehicles driving through the Zojila Tunnel, Asia's longest connecting the Kashmir Valley to Ladakh, following its breakthrough ceremony at Minamark in Ladakh on Tuesday. And finally, Financial Express writes about Apple's digital assistant Siri jumps on AI bandwagon in more personal avatar and

0: With that, it's back to you, Saira.
1: Thanks, Shagun. And now before we end the bulletin, the headlines once again. Prime Minister Modi becomes longest serving elected Prime Minister of India. World leaders hail Prime Minister Modi's transformative governance and advocacy for Global South. NDA to meet in New Delhi today to celebrate PM Modi's achievements and completion of 12 years of government. Centre unveils 1.25 lakh crore rupees rural development push, new framework under Viksit Bharat Jiramji to roll out from 1st July. US military launches strikes against Iran in response to downing of Army Apache helicopter off Oman coast. And in cricket, Ruthiraj Gaikwad's century helps India A beat Sri Lanka A by 8 runs in tri-series opener in Dambulla. For details of these stories and more, log on to our website www.newsonair.gov.in and News on AIR app. And with that, we end the morning news. Have a great day.

Good afternoon. This is Akashvani. I am Anuja Kumar with the Midday News. The headlines. Prime Minister Narendra Modi sets record as India's longest serving elected Prime Minister. Cabinet passes a resolution applauding the historical achievement. Union Cabinet clears development projects worth more than 4,700 crore rupees, including extension of Ahmedabad Metro and government office and residential complexes in Amravati. NDA to meet in New Delhi to celebrate Prime Minister's achievements and completion of 12 years of government. Iran carries out attacks against US bases in Jordan and other targets in Gulf. US responds with strikes on Iranian targets. At least 13 people, including 11 children, killed in Pakistani airstrikes in Afghanistan. And Met Department predicts significant weather changes in Delhi NCR region in next 3 days, likely to bring relief from scorching heat. And now the news in detail. Prime Minister Narendra Modi has become the longest continuously serving democratically elected Prime Minister of India today. Mr. Modi took the oath of office on 26th of May in 2014. He surpassed the record of Pandit Jawaharlal Nehru, who first took oath as an elected Prime Minister on 13th of May in 1952 and served until 27th of May in 1964. Pandit Nehru's tenure as an elected Prime Minister amounted to 4,398 days. Now, Prime Minister Modi's continuous tenure is 4,399 days, making him the longest serving elected Prime Minister in India's history. The Union Cabinet today passed a resolution applauding Prime Minister Narendra Modi on becoming the longest serving elected Prime Minister for consecutive terms. During the meeting of the Union Cabinet in the National Capital today, the members of the Cabinet also gave a standing ovation to Prime Minister Modi. President Draupadi Murmu has congratulated Prime Minister Narendra Modi on serving as the longest continuously elected Prime Minister of the country. In a social media post, the President said that this landmark occasion stands as a testament to the enduring trust and confidence reposed in his leadership by the people of the country. She highlighted that his tenure has been distinguished by far-reaching advancements across governance, economic resilience and social transformation. She said, of the many initiatives undertaken under his leadership, PM Jan

0: Man and Dharti Aba Janjatiya Gram Utkarsh Abhiyan hold a special place in her heart. The president said, Mr. Modi's inspiring journey continues to instill hope and renewed confidence in India's strong democratic traditions. The Union Cabinet today passes a resolution applauding Prime Minister Narendra Modi on becoming the longest-serving elected Prime Minister for consecutive terms. Briefing media in New Delhi after the Cabinet meeting, Information and Broadcasting Minister Ashwini Vaishnaw said the resolution discusses this historic milestone of the Prime Minister's continuous service to the nation as an elected Prime Minister and outlines several commitments and resolutions.
1: जो बहुत ही साधारण परिवार से आए और जिन्होंने अपने कार्य से अपने विचार से और अपने नेतृत्व के साक्षी रूप से जिस तरह से देश को आगे किया उनको 140 करोड़ देशवासियों ने उन पर विश्वास जताया और एक ऐसा कीर्तिमान बनाया जो कि भारत के लोकतांत्रिक पैमाने पे एक बहुत बड़ा कीर्तिमान है.
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0: Mr. Vaishnaw said the cabinet today approved extension of Ahmedabad Metro Phase 2A with an outlay of 2,169 crore rupees. He said it comprises a 6-kilometer long metro corridor with 5 stations. The minister said upon operationalization of Phase 2A, the Ahmedabad-Gandhinagar will have over 77 kilometers of active metro rail network. He said the cabinet also approved central government office complex and central government residential complex in Amravati in Andhra Pradesh. Union ministers, industries and world leaders have congratulated Prime Minister Narendra Modi on becoming India's longest-serving elected Prime Minister of the country. A report.
2: President of Sri Lanka Anura Kumara Dissanayake, Prime Minister of Papua New Guinea James Marape, Prime Minister of Trinidad and Tobago Kamala Prasad Bisesar hailed PM Modi's transformative governance, his advocacy for the global south and his vision of an inclusive and economically dynamic India. Union ministers including Amit Shah, Dr. S. Jaishankar, Piyush Goyal, Nirmala Sitharaman and Shivraj Singh Chauhan among others have wished Prime Minister Narendra Modi on becoming the longest continuous serving elected Prime Minister of India. Mr. Shah said these 12 years of Prime Minister Modi have been about restoring India's pride, culture, renaissance and freeing the nation from the mentality of servitude. Dr. Jaishankar noted that this achievement reflects the enduring trust and confidence that the people of India placed in Mr. Modi's leadership, vision and commitment to a national development. Ms. Sitharaman added that during this period, the NDA government under PM Modi has delivered bold reforms and has implemented several initiatives with unprecedented pace and scale. Leaders have also congratulated Prime Minister Narendra Modi on the completion of 12 years of transformative leadership. President of FICCI Anand Goenka said the past 12 years have been characterized by the steady consolidation of India's economic fundamentals. Priya Mondal, Akashvani News, Delhi.
0: BJP National President Nitin Naveen has said that Prime Minister Narendra Modi has written a new history across the entire country. Talking to reporters after offering prayers at a temple in New Delhi, he said that under this remarkable leadership, 25 crore families have been lifted out of poverty. Mr. Naveen said, over the past 12 years, the Prime Minister has worked for the welfare and development of every section of society with a particular focus on women's empowerment.
3: The 12 years of the Modi government have been marked by the transformative governance and significant national progress. Under the leadership of Prime Minister Narendra Modi, India have taken decisive steps towards realizing the vision of becoming a Vishwa Guru. Among the government's most notable achievements is the upliftment of over 25 crore people from poverty, bringing millions into the mainstream of economic and social development.
0: This is Akashwani giving you the news. For quick news updates around the clock, follow us on our X handle at AIR News Alerts. And for details of these stories and more, log on to our website www.newsonair.gov.in and download the News on AIR app. A meeting of the National Democratic Alliance, NDA, will be held in New Delhi today to celebrate its government completing 12 years and Prime Minister Narendra Modi becoming the longest continuously serving elected Prime Minister of India. Union Minister of Petroleum and Natural Gas Hardeep Singh Puri today said that there is no shortage of compressed natural gas, CNG, in the country. He said the government is expanding the supply of piped natural gas to households and efforts are being made to convert LPG connections to PNG connections.
4: Global situation ka fayda uthake
5: taking advantage of the current global situation, some individuals have attempted to create artificial shortages. However, I would like to clarify there is no shortage of CNG or piped natural gas. In fact, efforts are underway to reduce dependence on LPG by promoting the wider use of PNG.
4: Convert karna hai into PNG connection.
0: Trinamool Congress MP Sushmita Dev has resigned as a member of the Rajya Sabha. She has sent the resignation letter to Rajya Sabha Chairman C.P. Radhakrishnan. After her resignation, she met Assam Chief Minister Himanta Biswa Sarma in New Delhi. Earlier, veteran Trinamool leader and Rajya Sabha member Sukhendu Shekhar Ray had resigned from both Rajya Sabha and the party. American and Iranian forces have traded military strikes in a sharp overnight escalation that has pushed the region's fragile truce to its limits. A report.
6: U.S. Central Command confirmed its forces completed self-defense strikes against Iran yesterday on the direction of President Donald Trump in response to the downing of a U.S. Army Apache helicopter near the Strait of Hormuz the previous day. Trump said both crew members were safe and uninjured but stressed the United States had to respond. CENTCOM said the strikes targeted Iranian air defense system, ground control stations and surveillance radar sites near the strait using precision from U.S. Air Force and Navy fighter jets. Iran's response came swiftly. The Islamic Revolutionary Guard Corps claimed it launched drone strikes on U.S. 5th Fleet in Bahrain and the Ali Al Salem Air Base in Kuwait, and long-range missile strikes on the Al Ajraq Air Base in Jordan. Jordan's armed forces confirmed they intercepted and destroyed all five Iranian missiles fired towards the Ajraq region with no casualties or material damage reported. The IRGC claimed to have struck 21 targets at U.S. bases across the region, a figure that could not be independently verified. With Vinod Kumar's report, Payal Sharma for Akashwani News.
0: At least 13 people, mostly children, were killed in the Pakistani military airstrikes in Afghanistan's Kunar, Khosh and Paktikta provinces. In a statement, Taliban spokesperson Zabihullah Mujahid condemned the attack and said the attack targeting civilian homes took place yesterday night. He said the Pakistani military once again violated Afghanistan's airspace and called it a humanitarian crime, an act of aggression. The latest incident comes amid escalating tensions between Pakistan and Afghanistan over the past few months, with repeated exchanges of fire and growing concerns over civilian casualties. NASA has announced names of three U.S. astronauts and one Italian astronaut as the crew for its next Artemis 3, a spacecraft docking demonstration mission scheduled for late next year that will test lunar landers from SpaceX and Blue Origin in orbit for the first time. A report.
7: U.S. astronauts Andre Douglas, Frank Rubio, Randy Bresnik and Italian astronaut Luca Parmitano of the European Space Agency will be the crew for Artemis 3. The four-man mission will test moon landers from Elon Musk's SpaceX and Jeff Bezos's Blue Origin for the first time in space, setting up a delicate docking demonstration one by one. At a ceremony in Houston, NASA Administrator Jared Isaacman announced that veteran astronaut Randy Bresnik will serve as commander, with Andre Douglas and Frank Rubio as mission specialists and Luca Parmitano of the European Space Agency as pilot. NASA astronaut Bob Hines was named as the backup crew member and will train alongside the prime crew. Italian Space Agency President Teodoro Valente said in a statement that Parmitano's selection as pilot for Artemis 3 confirms and enhances the role and capabilities of the European and Italian space systems in human exploration of the universe. With Payal Sharma's report, Jigyasa Pandey for Akashvani News.
0: Facebook's parent company Meta today announced that it will establish its first AI-enabled data center in India. As part of the agreement, Meta and Reliance Industries will build a data center with 168 megawatt capacity at Jamnagar in Gujarat, which Meta will lease with options to scale. The government has refuted several social media posts falsely claiming that the Reserve Bank of India or RBI will withdraw paper currency notes and replace them with the plastic currency notes from the 30th of this month. Fact-check unit of the Press Information Bureau has termed the claim as fake. PIB clarified that according to the RBI, there are no plans to withdraw paper currency notes or replace them with plastic currency notes by the end of this month. The India Meteorological Department or IMD has said that Delhi NCR is expected to experience significant weather changes over the next 3 days, with thunderstorms, dust storms and rainfall likely to bring much needed relief from the scorching temperatures. Arunachal Pradesh, Assam, Meghalaya, Sikkim, coastal Karnataka and sub-Himalayan West Bengal are likely to witness heavy to very heavy rainfall at isolated places during the day. Benchmark domestic equity indices were trading around 0.6% up in the afternoon session today. The Sensex rose 568 points to 74,487, while the Nifty added 136 points to 23,378 when reports last came in. And now, before we end the bulletin, the headlines once again. Prime Minister Narendra Modi sets record as India's longest-serving elected Prime Minister. Cabinet passes a resolution applauding the historical achievement. Union Cabinet clears development projects worth more than 4,700 crore rupees, including extension of Ahmedabad Metro and government office and residential complexes in Amravati. NDA to meet in New Delhi to celebrate Prime Minister's achievements and completion of 12 years of government. Iran carries out attacks against U.S. bases in Jordan and other targets in Gulf. U.S. responds with strikes on Iranian targets. At least 13 people, including 11 children, killed in Pakistani airstrikes in Afghanistan. And Met Department predicts significant weather changes in Delhi NCR region in next 3 days, likely to bring relief from scorching heat. And with that, we end the midday news.

Hello, hello, and welcome to a super Wednesday evening right here on your favorite radio station, Akashwani's FM Rainbow Channel on 107.1 megahertz. The show's called Rock with the Jock, and we've got some great music for you today all the way till 8:45, and then we return with Unwind at 9:15, and then a continuous music all the way till 11 p.m. So to kickstart our hour on Rock with the Jog, we've got none other than the Fab Four, the Awesome Foursome, the Beatles, and this one was originally recorded for Sgt. Pepper's Lonely Hearts Club Band, but pulled out and released as a double A-side single with Strawberry Fields Forever. These two songs are back to back, and not playing back to back, but on that double A-side single that was released, and the band then refused to include it on the album, sticking to their policy of not repeating previously released singles. So that was why Penny Lane and Strawberry Fields always go hand in hand, and the song that I'm talking about is Penny Lane, as you may have guessed, because it's a real street in Liverpool, a bus stop area where Paul McCartney, John Lennon and George Harrison all changed buses as kids, and all the people that they mention, the barbershop and all the other things, are still there if you go visiting down on Penny Lane in Liverpool. So here it is for your listening pleasure, Penny Lane, right here on 107.1 FM Rainbow. The show is called Rock with the Jock, and my name is Sheen.

But then later he went ahead and did a complete U-turn and then named it like his favorite Monkees song ever. All right, coming up, we have another great boy band of the 60s again. These guys were around the same time as the Beatles. And this is from their album released in 1966 called The Pet Sounds. And it opens with, 16 studio musicians playing drums, timpani, glockenspiel, trumpets, saxophones, accordions, guitars, pianos, and upright bass all at once. And the main band member called Brian Wilson. Now, if I've said the name, you already know who I'm talking about. And he described it as expressing the frustrations of youth, what you can't have, what you really want, and what you have to wait for. So here is Wouldn't It Be Nice by the Beach Boys, released in 1966 for your listening pleasure right here on Rock On.

And that was none other than UB40 with an entirely original composition, not to be confused with his famous Stevie Wonder track of the same name, because those are two completely different songs, different tune, different words. And this song went on to reach number 8 in the UK and spent 10 weeks on their singles chart, and also peaked at number 7 on the US contemporary chart. And this was from the album Promises and Lies, that released in 1993. And it also contained, this is the same album that also had the cover, which went on to become a massive, massive hit of the Elvis Presley song, Can't Help Falling in Love. And that was like their version, the UB40 version. I'm sure everyone has heard that version. It was a complete reggae version. And it was such a vibe. Went on to be number one in multiple countries, multiple times. Coming up, we have another great track. This one's from their 1997 self-titled debut album called Savage Garden, and this one was inspired from the movie Blade Runner, that released, the original one that released in 1982, which was a sci-fi film. And Darren Hayes was writing the song, you know, when he had thought of this movie, he was watching this movie, and it came from his fascination with science fiction and the idea of what it means to be human and what would it mean to be like, you know, if you could travel to the moon and back, and how he could express somebody that he loved, that, you know, that would be how much I love you. And this was initially a minor hit, but after Truly, Deeply, Madly, that was released, this went on to be, you know, gain more traction, and it became a smash hit. So that is it. One song coming out to you, The Moon and Back by Savage Garden, followed by another boy band right after that, One Direction.

And I'm not going to reveal the name of the song. It's going to play, and then I'm going to talk about it right after I play it. So here is Savage Garden, To the Moon and Back, from their self-titled debut album.

And if that song sounded familiar, that was One Direction with Rock Me. And the familiar part was the opening riff of the song started sounding a lot like Queen's We Will Rock You. And that was from the album Take Me Home, released in 2012. And our last song for this hour is none other than Christina Aguilera with her debut. This one's called Genie in a Bottle. Stay tuned, because we've got more music coming up at 9:15 with Unwind. And now the news will start at 8:45, continue from 9 to 9:15, and then we return with music on Unwind and your requests at 9:15.

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1: Earlier, the National Democratic Alliance, NDA, today adopted a resolution lauding Prime Minister Narendra Modi on achieving the feat of becoming India's longest-serving elected Prime Minister. During the conclave of NDA at Bharat Mandapam in New Delhi, a special political resolution was moved praising Mr. Modi's leadership. The meeting was held to celebrate the NDA government completing 12 years and Prime Minister Narendra Modi becoming the longest continuously serving elected PM of India. Moving the resolution, Andhra Pradesh Chief Minister N. Chandrababu Naidu said it is a historic tribute to India's longest-serving elected Prime Minister Narendra Modi.
2: It is a historic tribute to India's longest-serving continuously elected Prime Minister Sri Narendra Modi ji. The right leader at the right time at the right place, Narendra Modi ji as Prime Minister of this great nation. That is his strength. He is both our anchor and our innovator, working with a single agenda, that is nation first, a principle that all of us has constantly keep it in mind.
1: The meeting also focused on reviewing various national development programs, infrastructure programs, and the Modi government's vision to transform the nation into a developed country by 2047. Wishes are pouring in from across the world as PM Narendra Modi has become India's longest-serving elected Prime Minister. European Commission President Ursula von der Leyen stated that India, under Mr. Modi's leadership, has landed on the moon and is shooting for the stars. Italian Prime Minister Giorgia Meloni also expressed readiness to work with Prime Minister Modi in creating new opportunities for the people of the two nations. Extending his wishes, South Korean President Lee Jae-myung stated that PM Modi has guided India's economic and developmental progress over the years and played a key role in elevating India's global stature. The Union Cabinet today passed a resolution applauding Prime Minister Narendra Modi on becoming the longest-serving elected Prime Minister in consecutive terms. With 4,399 days of continuous service as an elected Prime Minister, Mr. Modi has surpassed the previous record held by former Prime Minister Jawaharlal Nehru, who served for 4,398 continuous days. Meanwhile, the Union Cabinet has approved Phase 2A of the Ahmedabad Metro Rail Project, covering the Koteshwar Road to Airport Corridor. The project includes a metro corridor of over 6 kilometres with 5 stations. Mr. Vaishnav said that upon completion, the Ahmedabad-Gandhinagar metro network will expand to around 78 kilometres, providing seamless connectivity to the airport and significantly improving public transport.
3: आज कैबिनेट में तीन फैसले लिए गए।
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1: The Cabinet Committee on Economic Affairs has also approved two major central government infrastructure projects in Amravati, Andhra Pradesh. This is Akashvani giving you the news. For quick news updates round the clock, follow us on our X handle at AIR News Alerts. And for details of stories and more, log on to our website www.newsonair.gov.in and download News on AIR app. Welcome back. You're with us on the news at 9. The government has approved 22 new applicants under the third round of the production-linked incentive PLI scheme for textiles. The Ministry of Textiles said a total of 96 companies have been selected under round 3 of the scheme with a committed investment of more than 12,822 crore rupees and a projected turnover exceeding 58,000 crore rupees. The approved applicants span key focus segments of the PLI scheme, including man-made fibre, MMF apparel, MMF fabrics and technical textiles, further strengthening India's position as a global hub for value-added textile manufacturing.

0: The Defence Ministry today signed a contract worth 449 crore rupees for the procurement of 20 Enhanced Capability Global Navigation Satellite System GNSS jammers for the Indian Navy with a minimum indigenous content of 75%. The contract under the Buy Indian Indigenously Designed, Developed and Manufactured category was signed in the presence of Defence Secretary Rajesh Kumar Singh in New Delhi. India has undergone a remarkable transformation driven by the principles of Sabka Saath, Sabka Vikas, Sabka Vishwas and Sabka Prayas under the visionary leadership of Prime Minister Narendra Modi in the last 12 years. During this period, the Modi government carried out many flagship initiatives for the welfare and empowerment of the poor, farmers, women and youth. Akashwani News brings you a special feature, 12 Saal Vishwas Ke, Vikas Ke, Jan Kalyan Ke. Today, we focus on the measures taken by the government towards empowerment of the youth.
1: In the past 12 years, the government has given focus to the youth power of the nation. India's next generation reforms have now turned into a reform express with youth power at its core. Young Indians are central to building a developed India and shaping the country's future across sectors. More than 12 crore new entrepreneurs have received PM Mudra Yojana loans, giving wings to the dreams of youth. The government is empowering youth to drive employment and self-reliance, and youth becoming job creators, not job seekers. A female entrepreneur from Raipur in Chhattisgarh, Isha Patel, shared her inspiring journey from cooking at home to establishing a successful cafe business.
2: Many young people feel that they lack funding, but often they are not aware of the various government schemes available to support them. My suggestion would be to do some research on these opportunities. For example, there are schemes like Mudra loan and the PM EGP loan, along with several other loans that are available without requiring collateral.
3: Business kariyo aur jitna chahe utna grow kar sakte hain.
1: More than 60 lakh youth have been benefited under the PM Viksit Bharat Rozgar Yojana. Over 1.6 crore youth have been trained under PM Kaushal Vikas Yojana. A growing pool of skilled talent is powering the Make in India initiative. 12 lakh appointment letters distributed through Rozgar Melas, turning employment dreams into reality. More than 2.2 lakh startups generated over 23 lakh job opportunities and 16 lakh innovation projects developed by students, providing a powerful foundation to the startup ecosystem. An entrepreneur, Shilpa from Warangal in Telangana, said Startup India initiative is catalyzing startup culture and building a strong and inclusive ecosystem for innovation and entrepreneurship.
4: Startup India is a commendable idea which is giving a platform to lot of youngsters with new business plans, new business ideas. And if you observe, you can see lot of new business coming up on this platform which we have never seen before.
1: Under the PM Setu scheme, 60,000 crore rupees allocated for the modernization of 1,000 ITIs, equipping youth with industry ready skills. The country's youth power with government's support is bringing a new dawn for India. With Anupam Mishra, Saklan Akhtar, Akashwani News, Delhi.
0: India has condemned the attack on the commercial vessel Setubelo off the coast of Oman today. External Affairs Ministry said in a statement that of the 24 Indian crew on board, 21 Indians have been rescued so far and 3 Indians are reportedly missing. It informed that the Indian Embassy in Oman is closely monitoring the situation and proactively coordinating with the Omani authorities in the ongoing search and rescue operation. In badminton, PV Sindhu and Tanvi Sharma today advanced to the second round of women's singles event at the Australian Open tournament in Sydney. Two-time Olympic medalist Sindhu defeated Peru's world number 76 Ines Castillo. Sindhu's pre-quarterfinal match will be against compatriot and world number 39 Isharani Barua. Tanvi Sharma also showed signs of returning to form with a 21-12-22-20 win over world number 11 Chiu Pingchian of Chinese Taipei. Tanvi will face Malvika Bansod. The India Meteorological Department today said a wet spell is likely over northwest India till the 13th of this month under the influence of wet

northwestern disturbance. It has forecast isolated heavy to very heavy rainfall over northwest and northeast India during the next 5 to 7 days. And now before we end the bulletin, the headlines once again. Prime Minister Narendra Modi assures aspirations of 140 crore Indians will definitely be fulfilled. Says Vikasit Bharat must be the dream of every single person. National Democratic Alliance lauds Prime Minister Narendra Modi on becoming India's longest serving elected Prime Minister. Union Cabinet approves second phase of Ahmedabad Metro Rail project. Also gives nod to infrastructure projects in Amravati, Andhra Pradesh. Government approves 96 companies under third round of PLI scheme for textiles. Defence Ministry to procure 20 advanced jammers for Navy ships to enhance operational safety. And in badminton, PV Sindhu and Tanvi Sharma advanced to second round of women's singles event at Australian Open. That is all in the news at 9. Good night.

Hello, hello. Welcome back, and you're still tuned into Akashwani's FM Rainbow channel on 107.1 MHz. The show's called Unwind. This is the hour where you get to listen to your favorite songs because I will be playing them for you. And if you've just tuned in and you're wondering, hey, the request hour is on and how do I get my request aired live? Well, all you have to do is send us a WhatsApp message on our number, which is 865-766-1071. I'll repeat that. It's 865-766-1071. Send us a message on this WhatsApp number and I'd be more than happy to play you your favorite song. Send us a couple of choices when you're sending in your WhatsApp message. In case we don't have that one song, we can look at the other choices that you've sent us and hopefully one of them we would have. Alright, so let's get on with our first request, and this one goes out to none other than Pranav Prakash Shinde, who's requested for Peebo Bryson and Regina Bell's hit. Here's the Disney hit from the movie Aladdin, and it's called A Whole New World. This one is right here on 107.1 FM Rainbow. The show's called Unwind, and my name is Sheen.

And that was Phil Collins with You'll Be In My Heart from the Disney movie Tarzan. And that went out to Sridharan, who dedicated the song to his daughters Vanita, Bindya, Priyanka and his granddaughter Vidhi. And also for his FM family group members, that is Sabrina, Julie, Zareen, Vanita, Prakash and himself. Coming up, we have our next request. This one goes out to Feroz Ganporia, and he'd like to dedicate this song to all his friends from the World WhatsApp Music Lovers Group. And the song is none other than Rock and Roll Music by the Beatles, right here, right now, only on 107.1 FM Rainbow.

with Uptown Girl, and that went out to Pradeep, who dedicated the song to his friend Nelson. Coming up, we have our next request going out to Smita Palkar, and here it is for your listening pleasure, Smita. It is My Sharona by The Knack.

All right, and that was Come Undone by Duran Duran. That went out to Saurabh. Coming up, we have our next request. This one's by Eurythmics, and it's called Would I Lie to You? This one goes out to Vani.

And that was Lady in Red by Chris DeBerg that went out to Ravi. Coming up, our next request is Ricky Martin, Christina Aguilera with Nobody Wants to Be Lonely. This one goes out to Jeff.

All right, and we have our last three songs coming out back to back to back. These three songs go out to a bunch of people because we're running out of time. We've got like, two songs we can squeeze in. So the last two songs are going to be the Backstreet Boys with The One, followed by the Bellamy Brothers with Do You Love As Good As You Look. And these three songs go out

our listeners who've tuned in since the very start but haven't sent us any messages or any, you know, hellos, highs, but are still tuned in. It also goes out to all of you who've sent highs and hellos. It goes out to Rajendra, it goes out to Shilpa, it goes out to Sajeev, so, and it also goes out to Ramesh. So here it is, Backstreet Boys with the one, followed by Bellamy Brothers, Do You Love As Good As You Look, coming out to you back to back right here on 107.1 FM Rainbow. Stay tuned, because coming up at 10 p.m. is Rock On, where, you know, on Wednesday nights we have a very good generous helping of some good old rock music. 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
1: Hello, hello, welcome back, and you're still tuned into Akashwani's FM Rainbow channel on 107.1 MHz. The show is now called Rock On, and tonight, on every Wednesday night, you know that we have a very, very generous helping of some good old rock music starting from 10 p.m. all the way to 11 p.m. and tonight is no different because I have a great playlist and it's going to be some heavy songs for you tonight all the way till 11 p.m. So if you are a true blue rockaholic, tonight is your chance to rock out to some great music, and I'm going to kickstart our rock hour with none other than the Alan Parsons Project. This one's from their 1984 album Ammonia Avenue, and this is actually the opening track of the album with Eric Wolfson on lead vocals, not Alan Parsons. But but the main thing is that Alan Parsons Project was like a studio band, and they never really performed live. Most of their albums were just studio releases, and they never toured. They never had shows because most of them were session musicians that got together and kind of played music. Alan Parsons himself was a sound engineer, and he was one of the main sound engineers for Pink Floyd, specifically for a lot of their albums. One of the major ones that you would know is Dark Side of the Moon, is where Alan Parsons was the sound engineer for Pink Floyd. And then he had his own band called the Alan Parsons Project, and they never really did perform live until the 1990s. And that also went on to become, you know, quite challenging because a lot of people wanted to watch their music videos and they never really got to. So what they did is they released one music video for Don't Answer Me, which is one of their big songs, and they used animation. And if you notice, if you've watched that video, you'll see it's a very 50s kind of comic book animation sort of video. It's like, you know, these guys with hats, trench coats, the ones that you would find in these dark comic books

So it's like that. And then they came ahead with Prime Time, which is their second video ever. And the band didn't appear in any of the music videos at all. So the song that I'm talking about is the second music video, the only other music video that they have for their songs. This one's called Prime Time from the album Ammonia Avenue, released in 1984. 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And my name is Sheen.

And that was California Man by The Move from their 1972 single that was released by and it was written by Roy Wood, and he had like this inspiration. California Man was like an inspiration from Little Richard and Jerry Lee Lewis. And if you're wondering why haven't I heard many songs by this band called The Move, that's because The Move went ahead and later morphed into or were launched into another more famous band you definitely have heard of called the Electric Light Orchestra. And the three members from the band called The Move were none other than Roy Wood, Jeff Lynne, and Bev Bevan, who's the drummer, went ahead

And formed ELO, and they also used some of the songs that were written, you know, that were used by the Move, and they were re-recorded and reproduced and put in the electric, like light orchestra repertoire, and they went on to become much bigger hits. So yeah, the Move was Electric Light Orchestra was actually earlier called the Move, and then it morphed into Electric Light Orchestra. Coming up, we've got another great track. This one's from the album Big Ones, which is like a compilation album of a lot of the hits released by Aerosmith. This was originally written for the album called Pump in 1988. And Steven Tyler and co-writer Jim Vallance refused to change the title, because they, you know, they wrote the song with the title, and then they were like, you know, go ahead, change it, and they said no, which is why when the album Pump was released, they went ahead and cut that song off. But it resurfaced 5 years later on a compilation album in 1993, which had the US album Rock Tracks, and that went on to chart. The song, when it appeared on that album, went on to chart for 4 weeks and became a number one hit. Here is Aerosmith with Deuces Are Wild, right here on 107.1 FM Rainbow.

0: I'm too smart with this. Did you hear my voice?
1: And that was McFly with Five Colors in Her Hair, released in 2004. Went on to be a sensational smash hit in the UK. And later on, it was featured in a movie called Just My Luck, which had Lindsay Lohan and one of the Chris's, I think Chris Pine, as the co-leads. And these guys were like a band in that movie and trying to get famous. So that's how they got their footing in the US, and the song became a big hit in the US as well, thanks to that movie. Coming up is another great track, another nice rock song from the 80s. This one's from the debut album by Kim Wilde, English singer-songwriter, and here is her song called Kids in America.

All right, and that was Sheep from the album Animals, released in 1977 by none other than Pink Floyd. And they originally actually performed the song way back when in 1974 under the title Raving and Drooling. And then they rewrote it and kind of to fit the animal concept of the album, where the sheep represent the mindless masses who follow the herd. And there's actually a hidden passage, if you've paid close attention to the song, there's a hidden passage, a dark parody of the 23rd Psalm that is heard in a robotic distorted voice beneath the music that says, "The Lord is my shepherd and he converteth me into lamb cutlets." Imagine that. And for the iconic album cover, if you own the album Animals, or if you don't, go ahead, check it out online, and you'll see that there's a 40-foot helium pig balloon that's a part of the album. And that was a real balloon that broke loose from the Battersea power station, drifted over Heathrow Airport, delayed flights, and was eventually found by a farmer whose cows had been completely spooked. Imagine that. Coming up, we've got our next track. Well, if you have a Pink Floyd song, what better way to follow that up with none other than Led Zeppelin. This one was released from their debut album, Led Zeppelin. It was released in 1969. It was the first song on the album, originally titled A Man I Know, and the riff of the song was written by none other than John Paul Jones, who later said it was the most difficult riff that he ever wrote, as well as one of the hardest riffs for him to perform. So if you're wondering what is this song, it's none other than Good Times, Bad Times.

semi-autobiographical movie called Almost Famous, and the song was written for the movie. So if you're wondering that the voice sounds super familiar, well, it's none other than Marty Fredriksson, who's a very famous producer, produced songs for many bands including Pearl Jam and Heart. And Nancy Wilson of Heart, who was at that time married to Cameron Crowe, was the one who actually wrote the song along with Cameron Crowe. And then you had musicians like Peter Frampton, also Nancy Wilson, who went ahead and played rhythm guitar and backing vocals on the song. And Mike McCready of Pearl Jam was also a part of the band that played for Stillwater. And Stillwater was actually a fictional band. And the songs in that movie, oh my God. If you ever get a chance to watch Almost Famous, do not miss it. It is such a great movie, a cult classic. This song went on to be a super smash hit, even though it wasn't from a real band. Coming up, we have another great band, and this one is a proper band. They released their album in 1993 called Everybody Else Is Doing It, So Why Can't We? And this was recorded, the first version of the song was recorded in 1990 in Limerick, Ireland, and was one of just three songs on a demo which they distributed to local record stores, which eventually got them signed on to a record label. So here it is, the Cranberries with Linger.

That was the Cranberries with Linger. And on that note, we've got time for our last two songs. And I'm going to give you the Arctic Monkeys with Do I Wanna Know. This is from their album AM, released in 2013, which went on to be their breakthrough album in the US. Because before that, they were just known in the UK and in Europe and parts of Asia. But then with this particular album, that was like their stepping stone to, you know, making their way or making their mark in the United States. Went on to be a major hit, lasted on the charts for at least 65 weeks, the longest run for any Arctic Monkeys single. And following that, we've got a song which was originally called E-Ballad when it was just an instrumental demo. And then Eddie Vedder heard the tapes for the first time and wrote the entire lyrics overnight. So the two songs are Do I Wanna Know by the Arctic Monkeys and Black by Pearl Jam from the album 10, which released in 1991. These two songs coming out to you back to back right here on 107.1 FM Rainbow. The show's called Rock On. It's time for me to say goodnight. I will see you again soon. Till then, you take care. Have a great week ahead. This is Sheen saying bye. Thank you and goodnight.